learn. 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
5: Scattered showers, thunderstorms tonight, 60. Tomorrow, some showers, thunderstorms, 75. And showers, thunderstorms, Wednesday, 75 to 80. Partly sunny Thursday, some showers, thunderstorms, 80 to 85. And a mix of sun and clouds Friday, late day shower, thunderstorm, 80. Partly sunny in afternoon, thunderstorm, 80 Saturday. I'm staff meteorologist Bill Jackman on the Virginia News Network.
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3: In the news the other day, there was an article about slavery. It was on the public radio, and I was listening as I worked, shaved, that's work, and getting ready for work. And as I listened, I stopped because the article on slavery was not about American slavery and prior to the war between the states. It was not about slavery in Africa, which we are aware still exists. It was about slavery in South America, which I did not know exist. And they were talking about the slaves down in South America. And as I listened, I realized that no one had captured these people to make them slaves. No one had gone out with a gun and put a gun at their head and said, "We're going to make you slaves." No one had gone out and whipped them and beat them and degraded them and tied their hands together and drug them through the jungles and out to the plantations where they were working and made slaves out of them. Now, we're familiar with that terrible scenario that happened with African Americans being brought to America and the Indies and other places years ago. But that wasn't the case. This was not slavery 20 years ago or 50 years ago or 100 years ago. This is a current article on slavery in South America. And you say, well, what country legalizes slavery in South America? None of them. None of the countries in South America has legalized slavery. And you say, well, if they don't have legalized slavery and the countries don't condone slavery, how is it that people in South America are in fact slaves? Well, it's because of their willingness and ignorance that leads them into slavery. What happens is that they come out and find that the people are weak, mostly the native people. You know what I wanted to say? Thank you. People, the native people of that area are mostly the slaves. You say, well, how do they enslave them if it isn't that? Well, number one, they're not educated. So they don't know. They're grossly in ignorance, and they don't know what's going on. And number two, there's no unity among them. The people are scattered, and they're not united, and they don't know how to band together, and they don't talk to each other, so they don't know from each other what the dangers are. And number three, they don't have a champion. They don't have someone to lead them and someone to be over them and someone to show them how to work. And you say, well, how are they enslaved? Well, through big promises and upfront money. Fellas come in and tell them if they go work on these plantations, they're going to have great things. They're going to be put up in motels and hotels, and they're going to be taken care of. They're going to have their food furnished. They're going to have their bedding furnished. They're going to have rooms to live in, and they're going to be paid, and we're going to give you some upfront money. So right away, they feel good. They're given money, and they're given big promises of
2: what's going to happen, and so they're susceptible. They're in their ignorance, and they're not able to read and not able to communicate and not having anyone to help them or be over them. They fall into this, and they become indentured servants. Now, what they don't tell them is what it will cost them and what the end price will be. They neglect to tell them that when they get there, that the price of that hotel room that they're going to be put up in, and that's the truth, they're put up there, will be taken out of their check. And they neglect to tell them that the price of the food they're going to be eating is going to be taken out of their check. And they neglect to tell them the prices of things they will have to pay compared to what they'll be making. So they don't tell them what it's going to cost for them to work for them. So what happens is that paycheck after paycheck, these native people do not come out ahead. It's sort of like what Tennessee Ernie Ford, I'll date myself, but some of you are old enough to remember. You remember he used to sing about 16 tons, what do you get? Another day older and deeper in debt. St. Peter, don't you call me because I can't go. I owe my soul to the company store. And that was true in the coal fields. Men used to have to get paid in scrip. They go trade it out at the company store, and they had to buy their own powder to shoot the coal down for the coal company. Well, what happens to these people is they don't realize that when payday comes, they're not really going to get anything. Because it's all owed to the people. Now, they have told them big promises and some upfront money that they got drunk on and wasted and felt good about. And in the end, they become so indebted to the plantation owners, so indebted to the people that they're with, that they don't have anything for themselves. Week after week and month after month and year after year, they live in these rooms and they're paid and they're fed and they're clothed and they're worked 7 days a week. And you say, how in the world did they get those people enslaved? Number one, they convinced them to willingly become slaves. They convinced them to give their word and willingly become slaves. What they did not tell them is how much the price would be in the end. They got the room, they got the money, they get the wages. But they did not tell them that the price in the end would be their freedom and their lives. This reminded me of the scripture in Romans chapter 6, beginning at verse 15. What then? Shall we sin because we are not under the law, but under grace? God forbid. Know ye not that to whom ye yield yourselves servants to obey, his servants you are to whom you obey, whether of sin unto death, are of obedience unto righteousness. But God be thanked that ye were the servants of sin, but ye have obeyed from the heart that form of doctrine which was delivered to you. Being made free from sin, ye became the servants of righteousness. I speak after the manner of men because of the infirmity of your flesh. For as ye have yielded yourselves members, servants to uncleanness, and to iniquity unto iniquity, even so now yield your members, servants to righteousness unto holiness. For when ye were the servants of sin, you were free from righteousness. What fruit had ye then in those things whereof you are now ashamed? For the end of those things is death. But now being made free from sin, and become servants to God, ye have fruit unto holiness,
3: and the end, everlasting life. Now, I want you to read with me because I want to be sure everybody understands this last verse. If you have a Bible, maybe it's on the screen. Let's read it together. I'll turn around here and we'll read it together. For the wages of sin is death, but the gift of God is eternal life through Jesus Christ our Lord. Maybe we better read that again, folks. For the wages of sin is death, but the gift of God is eternal life through Jesus Christ our Lord. Now, we're talking about slavery. That's what this whole scripture is talking about. Now, on the screen, I would like to see Matthew 6:24. And I'd like it to stay there. There it is. Matthew 6:24. We're talking about slavery. You cannot serve two masters. You cannot serve two masters. I'm going to say it one more time. You cannot serve two masters. You will serve one or the other. And you will have to make a choice of which one you're going to serve. As Brother Cecil used to say, little sister, you're going to have to be a pig or a possum one. You're going to have to jump one way or the other. You're going to have to make a choice. You cannot be a Christian on Sunday and be the devil on Wednesday. You cannot be a holy person in the church on Sunday and be drunk on Friday. You cannot be a holy person in the church on Sunday and be laying your neighbor out to the dogs on Tuesday. And you cannot be a holy person in the church on Sunday and be laying out with your neighbor on Thursday. Well, now, somebody said nobody preaches old-fashioned straight from the shoulder gospel anymore. Well, just watch and see. Because I have to tell you something. We have slaves in America. Did you know that? We have slaves in America. Now, I'm not talking about the ones I was telling you about in South America. I'm talking about, as Jimmy Swaggart used to say, in the new United States of America.
1: 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Pastor Eddie and the congregation of Bethel Chapel invite you to be their guests this Sunday morning for worship and preaching at 11. Once again, Pastor Eddie Kendall.
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6: Henrico County Coach is no longer allowed to participate in events hosted by a basketball organization after a dispute turned physical during a tournament.
7: Officials with Teammate Basketball say the coach for one of the teams and a game official began fighting during a recent tournament. Teammate Basketball released a statement saying those involved were permanently removed from the event. They added their priority is creating and maintaining a safe environment for travel basketball. Teammate Basketball also says they had several uniformed on-duty police officers present during the game. I'm Rose C. Rivera.
6: Portsmouth is working on adopting the city's first long-term resilience plan, preparing for increased risk and to pursue funding. Rebecca Hughes with more.
8: Officials say the plan includes infrastructure improvements, stormwater management, and citywide policies based on feedback from over 10,000 residents and stakeholders. The Daily Press reports recommendations include major infrastructure projects, nature-based solutions, and policy-level decisions like land acquisition and voluntary buyouts. The city engineer mentioned stormwater pump stations and roadway improvements as potential solutions for different areas, with some resilience projects already budgeted in the capital improvement plan.
6: Fairfax County Police are ramping up the Road Shark Enforcement Initiative. The department says Road Shark is a high-visibility traffic safety campaign aimed at reducing dangerous driving behaviors. Officers will begin targeting speeding, reckless driving, and distracted driving throughout the county. The initiative will run through this week. The previous six-day event resulted in more than 13,000 citations, including 781 for speeding, nearly 300 for reckless driving, and 244 hands-free citations. Authorities also arrested 47 people for driving drunk. I'm Katie Gray.
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10: weather.
11: Scattered showers, thunderstorms tonight, 60. Tomorrow some showers, thunderstorms, 75. And showers, thunderstorms, Wednesday, 75 to 80. Partly sunny Thursday, some showers, thunderstorms, 80 to 85. And a mix of sun and clouds Friday, late day shower, thunderstorm, 80. Partly sunny in afternoon, thunderstorm 80 Saturday. I'm staff meteorologist Bill Jackman on the Virginia News Network.
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5: Weather. Scattered showers, thunderstorms tonight, 60. Tomorrow, some showers, thunderstorms, 75. And showers, thunderstorms, Wednesday, 75 to 80. Partly sunny Thursday, some showers, thunderstorms, 80 to 85. And a mix of sun and clouds Friday, late day shower, thunderstorm, 80. Partly sunny in afternoon, thunderstorm, 80 Saturday. I'm staff meteorologist Bill Jackman on the Virginia News Network.
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5: Yes.
4: What other kind of things do you do?
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4: 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Yeah, that's like mic technique. Did you know it took me almost 20 years just to learn how to go? 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
4: Yeah, it did. 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
4: Yep. What else? Do you go camping?
6: Yes.
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7: Weather. Scattered showers, thunderstorms tonight, 60. Tomorrow, some showers, thunderstorms, 75. And showers, thunderstorms, Wednesday, 75 to 80. Partly sunny Thursday, some showers, thunderstorms, 80 to 85. And a mix of sun and clouds Friday, late day shower, thunderstorm 80, partly sunny in afternoon, thunderstorm 80 Saturday. I'm staff meteorologist Bill Jackman on the Virginia News Network.
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10: Some showers, thunderstorms 75, and showers, thunderstorms Wednesday 75 to 80. Partly sunny Thursday, some showers, thunderstorms 80 to 85, and a mix of sun and clouds Friday, late day shower, thunderstorm 80, partly sunny in afternoon, thunderstorm 80 Saturday. I'm staff meteorologist Bill Jackman on the Virginia News Network.
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5: weather. Some showers, thunderstorms 75, and showers, thunderstorms Wednesday 75 to 80. Partly sunny Thursday, some showers, thunderstorms 80 to 85, and a mix of sun and clouds Friday, late day shower, thunderstorm 80, partly sunny in afternoon, thunderstorm 80 Saturday. I'm staff meteorologist Bill Jackman on the Virginia News Network.
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5: Weather. Some showers, thunderstorms 75, and showers, thunderstorms Wednesday 75 to 80. Partly sunny Thursday, some showers, thunderstorms 80 to 85, and a mix of sun and clouds Friday, a late day shower, thunderstorm 80, partly sunny in afternoon, thunderstorm 80 Saturday. I'm staff meteorologist Bill Jackman on the Virginia News Network.
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4: MedStar program in Lynchburg is expanding and nearly doubling their capacity to serve children and families.
5: Humankind Early Head Start held a ribbon cutting last week to celebrate the new space. The expansion will allow them to increase the amount of families they serve. Officials with the Lynchburg facility say that Early Head Start helps children get medical care, oral health care, and receive daily meals. I'm Katie Gray.
4: A new oil production boost overseas could help ease gas prices in the U.S. Tammy Trujillo with the details.
6: OPEC Plus, which includes OPEC and allied oil producers, says seven countries agreed to add 188,000 barrels a day in July, but it could take weeks for that added oil supply to show up at U.S. gas stations. AAA says the national average for regular gas is down from a week ago, but it's still over 33% higher than this time last year.
4: I'm Rebecca Hughes.
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3: Good morning, everyone. Showers, thunderstorms around today, 75. Showers, thunderstorms, low 60s tonight. And tomorrow, showers and thunderstorms, 75 to 80. Thursday, more showers, more thunderstorms, otherwise partly sunny, 85. Partly sunny, a late shower, thunderstorm, 85. Friday, Saturday, mostly sunny, dry, warm, near 80. I'm staff meteorologist Bill Jackman on the Virginia News Network.
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4: BNN Sports Time, Matt McCoy. Three games into the NBA Finals, and the home team is yet to win. The Spurs go into Madison Square Garden and beat the Knicks 115-111. Victor Wembanyama 32 to lead the Spurs, who closed to within 2-1 in the series. The loss snaps the Knicks' 13-game playoff winning streak. Baseball, the Nationals playing out west against the Giants, rally for three in the top of the ninth and beat San Fran 4-3. C.J. Abrams, two-run single tied it. Daylen Lyle had a run-scoring hit that proved to be the game winner. The Nats now 3-1 on their road trip. The Orioles dropped their third straight, falling to the Mariners 6-3. Seattle scoring five in the fifth. The Mariners' Josh Naylor launching a grand slam home run off O's reliever Anthony Nunez. WNBA hoops, the Mystics lost a heartbreaker, falling 78-76 to Indiana. The Fever's Caitlin Clark hits the game-winning three with a second left. And back to work for the Commanders today. They open another week of voluntary OTAs. That's Sports. I'm Matt McCoy, the Virginia News Network.
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4: Concerns about New World screwworm have centered on impacts to the nation's livestock industry. But as Agriculture Secretary Brooke Rollins told reporters earlier this week, for South Texas residents within the 20-kilometer quarantine zone around the point of detection of NWS in a cow-calf, and for pet owners along the U.S.-Mexican border,
5: we urge all residents to check your pets.
4: As this insect, in its larva form, feeds on living tissues, usually within wounds of an animal. The secretary says, in fact,
5: in some of the cases that have been found within 20, 30, 60 miles of the Mexican border in Mexico, many of those were feline, cats, and dogs.
4: Additional information on New World screwworm and what pet owners should know regarding prevention and detection can be found online at www.screwworm.gov. I'm Rod Bain reporting for the U.S. Department of Agriculture in Washington, D.C.
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6: Good morning, everyone. Showers, thunderstorms around today, 75. Showers, thunderstorms, low 60s tonight. And tomorrow, showers and thunderstorms, 75 to 80. Thursday, more showers, more thunderstorms, otherwise partly sunny, 85. Partly sunny, a late shower, thunderstorm, 85. Friday, Saturday, mostly sunny, dry, warm, near 80. I'm staff meteorologist Bill Jackman on the Virginia News Network.
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8: Our pledges to our Christian flag. I pledge allegiance to the Christian flag and to the Savior whose kingdom it stands. One Savior, crucified, risen, and coming again with life and liberty to all who believe. To our Bible, I pledge allegiance to the Bible, God's holy word. I will make it a lamp unto my feet and a light unto my path. I will hide its words in my heart that I might not sin against God. To our American flag, I pledge allegiance to the flag of the United States of America and to the republic for which it stands, one nation, under God, indivisible, with liberty and justice for all.
9: Thank you.
10: The Book of Daniel, Chapter 10. In the third year of Cyrus, king of Persia, a thing was revealed unto Daniel, whose name was called Belteshazzar. And the thing was true, but the time appointed was long. And he understood the thing, and had understanding of the vision. In those days I, Daniel, was mourning 3 full weeks. I ate no pleasant bread, neither came flesh nor wine in my mouth, neither did I anoint myself at all, till 3 whole weeks were fulfilled. And in the 24th day of the first month, as I was by the side of the great river, which is Hiddekel, then I lifted up mine eyes and looked, and behold, a certain man clothed in linen, whose loins were girded with fine gold of Uphaz. His body also was like the beryl, and his face as the appearance of lightning, and his eyes as lamps of fire, and his arms and his feet like in color to polished brass, and the voice of his words like the voice of a multitude. And I, Daniel, alone saw the vision, for the men that were with me saw not the vision. But a great quaking fell upon them, so that they fled to hide themselves. Therefore I was left alone and saw this great vision, and there remained no strength in me, for my comeliness was turned in me into corruption, and I retained no strength. Yet heard I the voice of his words. And when I heard the voice of his words, then was I in a deep sleep on my face, and my face toward the ground. And behold, an hand touched me, which set me upon my knees and upon the palms of my hands. And he said unto me, O Daniel, a man greatly beloved, understand the words that I speak unto thee, and stand upright, for unto thee am I now sent. And when he had spoken this word unto me, I stood trembling. Then said he unto me, Fear not, Daniel, for from the first day that thou didst set thine heart to understand and to chasten thyself before thy God, thy words were heard, and I am come for thy words. But the prince of the kingdom of Persia withstood me 120 days. But lo, Michael, one of the chief princes, came to help me, and I remained there with the kings of Persia. Now I am come to make thee understand what shall befall thy people in the latter days, for yet the vision is for many days. And when he had spoken such words unto me, I set my face toward the ground, and I became dumb. And behold, one like the similitude of the sons of men touched my lips. Then I opened my mouth and spake, and said unto him that stood before me, O my Lord, by the vision my sorrows are turned upon me, and I have retained no strength. For how can the servant of this my Lord talk with this my Lord? For as for me, straightway there remained no strength in me, neither is there breath left in me. Then there came again and touched me one like the appearance of a man, and he strengthened me and said, O man greatly beloved, fear not. Peace be unto thee. Be strong, yea, be strong. And when he had spoken unto me, I was strengthened and said, Let my Lord speak, for thou hast strengthened me. Then said he, Knowest thou wherefore I come unto thee? And now will I return to fight with the prince of Persia, and when I am gone forth, lo, the prince of Grecia shall come. But I will show thee that which is noted in the scripture of truth, and there is none that holdeth with me in these things but Michael your prince.
8: 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Thank you.
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6: Investigators are identifying a Navy sailor who was killed in a shooting aboard the USS John F. Kennedy over the weekend. Boatswain's Mate Seaman Jesse Braswell of Colorado died after the early morning Saturday shooting at the Newport News shipyard. The Navy says the sailor has been placed in pretrial confinement following the shooting, but that no charges have been filed. NCIS is leading the investigation into that shooting. Governor Spanberger is confident Virginia will have a budget before the state's new fiscal year begins on July 1st. Spanberger answered questions about the budget at an event in Hanover yesterday. The governor said negotiations are moving in a very strong direction following a meeting with state lawmakers on Friday. She said the talks on creating a retail marijuana market in the state have also been productive. Lawmakers are set to return to Richmond to discuss the budget later this month. The city of Newport News has introduced a new tool to combat deed theft, a rising crime.
7: So often if something is recorded, the person doesn't know until it's too late.
8: Developed by the Office of the Executive Secretary of the Supreme Court of Virginia, Clerk of Circuit Court Angela Reason says this free service notifies residents of any suspicious activity in their local land records.
7: VA Deed Alert is an opt-in service such that if someone was to file or record something against one's property or name, they would get a deed alert.
8: By registering online, Wavy reports that users receive email alerts when documents matching their name or tax map parcel ID number is recorded, allowing them to take immediate action against potential fraud. I'm Kitty Gray.

0: An annual report released Monday says the well-being of children in the U.S. is declining. The Annie E. Casey Foundation's Kids Count report looks at family finances, education, health and home, and community conditions. The private philanthropy group in Baltimore ranks Mississippi last for children well-being, just below New Mexico. New Hampshire ranks best overall, with Massachusetts next. I'm Rebecca Hughes.
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4: Good morning, everyone. Showers, thunderstorms around today, 75. Showers, thunderstorms, low 60s tonight. And tomorrow, showers and thunderstorms, 75 to 80. Thursday, more showers, more thunderstorms, otherwise partly sunny, 85. Partly sunny, a late shower, thunderstorm, 85. Friday, Saturday, mostly sunny, dry, warm, near 80. I'm staff meteorologist Bill Jackman on the Virginia News Network.
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3: 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They grow over a wide range of temperatures from 50 to 75 degrees. 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
2: Scattered showers, thunderstorms tonight, 60. Tomorrow, some showers, thunderstorms, 75. And showers, thunderstorms, Wednesday, 75 to 80. Partly sunny Thursday, some showers, thunderstorms, 80 to 85. And a mix of sun and clouds Friday, late day shower, thunderstorm 80, partly sunny in afternoon, thunderstorm 80 Saturday. I'm staff meteorologist Bill Jackman on the Virginia News Network.
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2: What then? Shall we sin because we are not under the law, but under grace? God forbid. Know ye not that to whom ye yield yourselves servants to obey, his servants you are to whom you obey, whether of sin unto death or of obedience unto righteousness. But God be thanked that ye were the servants of sin, but ye have obeyed from the heart that form of doctrine which was delivered to you. Being made free from sin, you became the servants of righteousness. I speak after the manner of men because of the infirmity of your flesh. For as ye have yielded yourselves members, servants to uncleanness, and to iniquity unto iniquity, even so now yield your members, servants to righteousness unto holiness. For when you were the servants of sin, you were free from righteousness. What fruit had you then in those things whereof you are now ashamed? For the end of those things is death. But now, being made free from sin and become servants to God, you have fruit unto holiness and the end everlasting life. Now I want you to read with me because I want to be sure everybody understands this last verse. You have a Bible, maybe it's on the screen. Let's read it together. I'll turn around here and we'll read it together. For the wages of sin is death, but the gift of God is eternal life through Jesus Christ our Lord. Maybe we better read that again, folks. For the wages of sin is death, but the gift of God is eternal life through Jesus Christ our Lord. Now, we're talking about slavery. That's what this whole scripture is talking about. Now, on the screen, I would like to see Matthew 6:24. And I'd like it to stay there. There it is. Matthew 6:24. We're talking about slavery. You cannot serve two masters. You cannot.

0: not serve two masters. I'm going to say it one more time. You cannot serve two masters. You will serve one or the other. And you will have to make a choice of which one you're going to serve. As Brother Cecil used to say, little sister, you're going to have to be a pig or a possum one. You're going to have to jump one way or the other. You're going to have to make a choice. You cannot be a Christian on Sunday and be the devil on Wednesday. You cannot be a holy person in the church on Sunday and be drunk on Friday. You cannot be a holy person in the church on Sunday and be laying your neighbor out to the dogs on Tuesday. And you cannot be a holy person in the church on Sunday and be laying out with your neighbor on Thursday. Well, now, somebody said nobody preaches old-fashioned straight-from-the-shoulder gospel anymore. Well, just watch and see. Because I have to tell you something. We have slaves in America. Did you know that? We have slaves in America. Now, I'm not talking about the ones I was telling you about in South America. I'm talking about, as Jimmy Swaggart used to say, in the new United States of America. The new United States. And in the new United States of America, and in the Commonwealth of Virginia, and in the County of Giles, and in the Eastern District where we're sitting, there are slaves. Some of them are slaves to lust. Some of them are slaves to alcohol. Some of them are slaves to drugs. Some of them are slaves to climbing the ladder and finding another place in society. But we have slaves in America. And the sad thing is, they are willing slaves. They are giving. The African Americans had no choice. They went and drug them out, beat them, raped them, flogged them, put them in chains, drug them in ships, and put them here. They didn't have any choice. But you have a choice. And you make a choice to enslave yourself to sin and to ungodliness. Now, you say, I don't know. Did you hear the scripture I just read to you? There's no neutral ground. Now, I know you want to say, well, I'm not with God where I ought to be. I know I'm not. You know, I know I'm not living just like I ought to be living. I'm not praying, I'm not reading, and not really coming to church like I ought to. And I'm certainly not doing right in my life. I know I'm doing sinful things. But I'm okay, I'm going to heaven. No, you're not. I'm going to tell you, no, you're not. The Bible said, if you do certain things in this world, you're not going to heaven. Now, you can delude yourself and tell yourself, and if I don't tell you the truth, I'll have to answer for you in the day of judgment. And I aim to tell you the truth, my friends. I aim to tell you that you got to be a pig or a possum one. I aim to tell you that you cannot do drugs on Wednesday and do Holy Ghost on Sunday and it's all right. I aim to tell you you cannot do fornication on Thursday and do Holy Ghost on Sunday and it's all right. I aim to tell you you cannot do whiskey on Saturday night and Holy Ghost on Sunday morning and it's all right. Because I'm telling you it's not all right. And I'm telling you that God won't put up with it. And I'm telling you that God will eventually get tired of it and send His hounds after you and draw the rug out from under you and let you fall on your own face. You say, oh, you shouldn't preach that. Somebody's got to. Somebody has to say it. Did you pay attention to this? There's no neutral ground. You're either a slave of God or you're a slave of the devil. Now, we don't want to say that. What we want to say is, well, you know, no, I'm not with God, but I'm not with the devil either. Now, I'm not really on the devil's side. Well, then how come you obey the devil? How come you let the devil tell you what to do and you do what he says to do? How come when the devil says, oh, it's just a joint, it don't matter. How come you go ahead and do that when he says to do that? How come when the devil says, oh, it's just a beer, it won't matter. How come you go ahead and do that if you're not obeying the devil? How come when the devil says, oh, it don't make any difference, everybody's having sex outside of marriage, you might as well go ahead and do it too, it's fun. How come you obey him and do that? If you're not a servant of the devil. Did you hear this scripture? There's no neutral ground. You are the servant of whoever you obey. If you obey God, you're the servant of God. And the servant is a kind word in the King James Version. It's really slave. Or if you obey the devil, then you are a servant of the devil. You say, that's scary. You better believe it, my friend. It's scary. It ought to scare the hair right off of your head. It ought to scare the fingernails right off of your fingers and the toenails off your toes. It ought to scare your knees right onto the ground and your heart into crying. It ought to scare you into screaming. Because, my friend, I'm telling you, you have to face God someday. You may not like that idea, but you are going to face God someday. And there's no neutral ground. You are a servant of God, or you are a servant of Satan. You said, now, wait a minute, wait a minute. And you get to make the choice. See, this whole thing is about choice. This whole scripture is about choice. And you say, well, I don't want to make a decision today. You are making a decision, and you will make a decision today. Each and every one of us is and will make a decision. Now, you say, well, now, wait a minute. What are you talking about? How is it that I will make a decision? You will decide to serve God today or not to serve God. You say, now, wait a minute, I'm not saying no to God. I'm just not ready to go yet. I'm just not ready to get right yet. Then you said no. You say, well, no, I just mean not today. Then you said no to God today. Now, how many of you absolutely, positively know that tomorrow you're going to be alive? How many of you absolutely and positively know you're going to live to be old? I mean, how many of you that are 20 years old know you're going to be 30? How many of you that are 30 know you're going to be 40, or 40 know you're going to be 50? And if you're beyond 50 and you're still messing around with the devil, you are dumb. Because time is winding out. You're losing every day. And you say, well, you know, I have to make a choice. Yeah, God's given you the choice. In His omnipotent, wonderful grace, in His great power and His omniscience, God has chosen to give you a choice of how you're going to live. God has chosen to give you the choice of whose servant you're going to be, the servant of God or the servant of Satan. You say, oh, my. Well, who would choose to serve the devil? I mean, think about it. If I got up here and said, how many of you want to serve the devil? I probably wouldn't get any takers. If I went on Saturday night and walked down the street and God knows where, I don't think anybody would be on the street in Parrishburg unless they were going in the Mexican restaurant, which is pretty good, by the way. I mean, you know, if I walk down the street where there are people, I have to find some place besides here at night. But if I walk down the street where there are people and I ask, how many of you want to serve the devil? I wouldn't get any takers much. Hardly anyone would say, oh, I want to serve the devil. Oh, yes, I want to serve the devil. There's hardly anyone that would say that. But if I walk down the street with a pocket full of pills, I could get some takers.
1: 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Pastor Eddie and the congregation of Bethel Chapel invite you to be their guest this Sunday morning for worship and preaching at 11. Once again, Pastor Eddie Kendall.
0: And I have been posted as a watchman on the wall. Preach God's word, and to warn you, while it is day, while it is the day of grace, while there is opportunity, turn from your wicked way. 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Would you let God touch you today?
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2: Good morning. Is it? WNRV forecast for Tuesday. Mostly cloudy skies, thunderstorms this afternoon. High of 76 degrees. This will be from the south, 5 to 10 miles per hour. Tonight, mostly cloudy skies, more rain and thunderstorms. Low of 67. Wind shifting from the south to the south-southwest, 1 to 10 miles per hour. Currently here at the WNRV studio, cloudy skies, 69 degrees here. 1 minute after 10. Coming up 11 o'clock, have the Vintage Hour Terry Herds Into the Blue. Then at 2 o'clock, some Mount Music Show this week. Bringing you the second of the two shows focused on Henry Reed. So we count down to this year's Henry Reed Memorial Celebration, which will be held this Thursday through Saturday out at Larry's Landing Campground. They're across from the baseball field on Lurich Road in Narrows. And this will be one that will have some recordings from a previous show. Feature our own Dean T. Baby Reed. And then at 3 o'clock, we'll have some good bluegrass gospel, Les Butler and Friends. This hour started with Tony Triska. This is off his album Double Banjo Bluegrass Spectacular with Fox on the Run.

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Some people blame the coal mines and the timber industry. 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
4: Hang on. We're heading back through the pages of time to the Vintage Hour on Into the Blue.

Russell Moore and Third Time Out, going back to 2015 from It's About Time. That's a Mylon Miller original that Mylon used as the title track to his own full project a couple years before that, in 13. It's called Poison Cove. And Larry Kordell and Lonesome Standard Time kicking things off in this all vintage hour from their 1995 release, the title track to Back Along the Line. I'm Terry Heard, glad to be here with you. Heading back to 2007 right now with Doyle Lawson and Quicksilver. Here's Sadie's Got Her New Dress On.

0: admittedly, we are squeezing a lot of Quicksilver alumnus in this first segment of the Vintage Hour. Lou Reed, Terry Bachman, and Carolina on that track from 1994. We heard Don't Pass Me By. That's a song written by one Richard Starkey, also known as Ringo Starr. I'm Terry, here to short break. We'll be right back.
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8: Buckle up. We're heading back to 1999.

nearly 20 years ago for Jim Lauderdale, 2006, from the Bluegrass album. That's called I Shouldn't Want You So Bad, and Blue Highway kicking off this set from 1999. Their self-titled release, the only project they released on the Skaggs Family album. We heard one of Sting's originals that Rob Ikes brought to the band called I Hung My Head. Well, we're going to go back a little bit further than that right now to 1975 and revisit a Rodney Crowell tune called Home Sweet Home Revisited. Here's J.D. Crowe and the New South.

0: 2006 for the Lonesome River Band, The Road Without End. That's called New Love. I'm Terry Hurd, and we are into an hour of the good stuff, the vintage hour of Into the Blue, proudly brought to you each and every week by BluegrassToday.com. A short break, and we'll be right back with the Krueger Brothers. 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

Now, there is a guy who can display absolute banjo mastery while maintaining full artistry and not making it a showy display. What an incredible player he is. Jens Krüger here on Into the Blue. All the Krüger brothers, both of them, in that session, going back to 2004 from Choices. That's called Access All Areas. Now here's the Grass Cats.

0: What a fun song, and what a great album from Hillbilly Hemingway. That's Mark Newton, one that goes back to 2006, and Carl Jackson guesting on that project. He actually produced the album and wrote that song as well, one called Jesse and Me. I'm Terry Heard. We are into an hour of the good stuff, the vintage hour of Into the Blue. A short break, and we'll be right back. Stay with us.
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8: We've set the controls to the heart of bluegrass. Enjoy the ride.

The Cherry Homes from their self-titled release of 2005, one that Sia wrote and did the lead vocal on. That's called Brand New Heartache. And Melanie Cannon kicking things off before that from 2008 and The Wheels Turn, a song her dad co-authored during his tenure with the Vern Gosden Band. We heard Set 'Em Up Joe. Now to push on through this hour of Into the Blue, the late, great Steve Gulley with Mountain Heart. Here's God and Everybody.

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3: Showers and thunderstorms around today, an afternoon high 75. Showers, thunderstorms, low 60s tonight. Tomorrow, showers, thunderstorms, 75 to near 80. Showers, thunderstorms ending tomorrow night, turning partly cloudy, low 60s. Partly sunny Thursday, some showers, thunderstorms, 85. Partly sunny in afternoon, shower, thunderstorm, Friday, 85. Mostly sunny, 80 on Saturday. I'm staff meteorologist Bill Jackwoman on the Virginia News Network.
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4: Despite budget talks collapsing Friday, Governor Spanberger says she's confident in a budget agreement before the state's new fiscal year begins in July.
5: Spanberger answered questions about the budget at an event in Hanover yesterday. The governor said negotiations are moving in a very strong direction following a meeting with state lawmakers on Friday. She said that talks on creating a retail marijuana market in the state have also been productive. Lawmakers are set to return to Richmond to discuss the budget later this month. I'm Richard Stelling.
4: UVA's political analyst Larry Sabato tells ABC 13 agreement can be harder to come by when one party controls everything because, quote, the egos are large. Spanberger says she proposed making data centers pay more for the energy they use and address environmental concerns. The Pentagon is reversing a policy that listed the Church of Jesus Christ of Latter-day Saints as a non-Christian church.
6: A few days ago, Pentagon Chief Pete Hegseth's spokesperson released an updated list of recognized religions that classified the LDS Church as a non-Christian religion. After significant backlash from Utah politicians, all that has changed. The Pentagon's new list of recognized religions no longer says which church is or is not Christian, so Baptist and Methodist churches are listed the same way as the LDS Church, with no mention of Christianity. I'm Michael Kastner.
4: Researchers in Finland say bumblebee brains are buzzing a lot more than previously thought, Tammy Trujillo reports.
7: They say the bumblebees are solving problems similar to the tests used with chimps and elephants. The University of Oulu-led team says untrained bees moved a small ball under a fake flower, climbed on it, and reached sugar water overhead. Scientists say the results point to goal-driven problem-solving and not just instinct or luck. Bumblebees help pollinate food crops, but researchers say they're now nearly 50% less likely to be seen in parts of North America than they were some 50 years ago.
4: I'm Rebecca Hughes.
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8: Showers and thunderstorms around today. An afternoon high 75. Showers, thunderstorms, low 60s tonight. Tomorrow showers, thunderstorms, 75 to near 80. Showers, thunderstorms ending tomorrow night. Turning partly cloudy, low 60s. Partly sunny Thursday, some showers, thunderstorms, 85. Partly sunny in afternoon shower, thunderstorm, Friday, 85. Mostly sunny, 80 on Saturday. I'm staff meteorologist Bill Jackwoman on the Virginia News Network.
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1: BNN Sports, I'm Matt McCoy. 3 games into the NBA Finals, and the home team is yet to win. Spurs go into Madison Square Garden and beat the Knicks 115-111. Victor Wembanyama 32 to lead the Spurs, who closed it within 2 games to 1 in the series. The loss snaps the Knicks' 13-game playoff winning streak. Baseball, the Nationals playing out west against the Giants, rallied for 3 in the top of the ninth and beat San Fran 4-3. C.J. Abrams' 2-run single tied it, with Dalen Lyles' run scoring single proving to be the game winner. Nats are now 3-1 on their road trip. The Orioles dropped their third straight, falling to the Mariners 6-3. Seattle scoring 5 runs in the fifth. The Mariners' Josh Naylor launching a grand slam home run off O's reliever Anthony Nunez. WNBA hoops, the Mystics lost a heartbreaker, falling to Indiana 78-76. The Fever's Caitlin Clark with the game-winning 3 with a second left. And the NFL is back to work for the Commanders today. They open another week of voluntary OTAs. That's sports. I'm Matt McCoy in the Virginia News Network.
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5: Showers and thunderstorms around today, an afternoon high 75. Showers, thunderstorms, low 60s tonight. Tomorrow, showers, thunderstorms, 75 to near 80. Showers, thunderstorms ending tomorrow night, turning partly cloudy, low 60s. Partly sunny Thursday, some showers, thunderstorms, 85. Partly sunny, an afternoon shower, thunderstorm, Friday, 85. Mostly sunny, 80 on Saturday. I'm staff meteorologist Bill Jackwoman on the Virginia News Network.
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I went in the house, started a fight. 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
1: 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Rest your Tuesday. Cloudy skies, slight chance, some scattered thunderstorms. High of 76 degrees. Winds from the south, 1 to 10 miles per hour. Cloudy skies tonight. May have some scattered showers and thunderstorms after midnight. The low of 70 degrees. Wind shifting from the south to the south-southwest, 1 to 5 miles per hour. Currently here at the WNRV studio on Route 100, cloudy skies and 76 degrees here at 1 minute or 2. 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

0: Welcome to the Mount Music Show. I'm your host, Terry Reed. We're in the show at 2 o'clock on Tuesday afternoon, and then again at 6 o'clock on Thursday evening. This week's finally here. Henry Reed Memorial Celebration will be this Thursday through Saturday at our new location out at Larry's Landing Campground, which is right there off at Lurich Road and Narrows, across from the baseball field. Celebrates the life and music of old-time fiddler Henry Reed, who lived down in Glen Lynn. We had originally started back in 2003. Chris Vine and Dean Reed said they wanted to do a fiddler's convention in Henry's honor. So they started the first one down at Glen Lynn in 2003. Had sets of featured bands on Friday night and then competitions on Saturday. I've been replaying some of those for you on the Mount Music Show as well as New Valley Jamboree. So we've been counting down to this year's event. Had that 11 years, that format, down at Glen Lynn. Then moved it over to Newport Community Center. Had it 6 years there. Then took a two-year break due to the COVID pandemic. Then decided to do something different. Decided to make it just more of a weekend music get-together. So we changed the format to that and renamed it the Henry Reed Memorial Celebration so people would know that it was no longer a full fiddler's convention. And for the last 4 years, we did that up at Kairos Wilderness Resort, up on top of the mountain in Glen Lynn. But this year, we're going to be moving it to a new location at Larry's Landing Campground in Narrows. Just like for the previous 4 years up at Kairos, there is no admission fee. You don't pay us anything. If you want to camp, you just play the campground directly for your camping. And we'll continue doing it the same way at Larry's Landing this year. Always like to do the final 2 weeks leading up to this year's event is have some shows that are focused on Henry Reed. Brought the first one to you last week. Played a bunch of Henry Reed tunes as well as some other folks playing those same tunes. But what I'd like to do for this one is to give you a little bit more information on the Reed family. And normally would have Henry's son, Dean T. Baby Reed, help me out. He did that for a few years, but he passed away back in August 2024. So what we'll do is still in his honor is let you hear some of those recordings from that last show that he did. Here's Dean giving you a little bit of information about growing up in the Henry Reed family.
1: Hello, how are you doing? Glad to be here. Yeah. Well, it's not nice to talk to you out there, because I sure want to invite you up, all of you up to the music, because we will have a good time that's on our daddy, and we enjoy it. Well, I'm one of the youngest. I have a twin brother, and I'm only one that's living right now. But daddy taught all of us but one to play music. And she didn't play. And we really had a great time because people would come in. It was really nice. Now, I don't mean we didn't have to work, because we did have to work because there were 12 of us. But we really had a great time. And listen, I want y'all to come up there at karaoke. We're going to have a good time. And I know you'll have a good time because it's free. Get in and listen to music. And there'll be bands around. You can go different band, and we'll have a great time. I grew up at Glen Lynn, Virginia, and daddy had kids that come in. I don't care what he was doing. He was stopping. He was playing music with him. He'd teach them to play music. And the neighbors would come in. If they come in wanting to learn to play, he would stop them. He would play music with them. So it was just a great time, and he was just one of the greatest fellows that ever was with the music business. So we really enjoyed ourselves. It was a good life growing up. And here we had a lot of the neighbors, just one, several. I could name hundreds of them because they come in to play music during my years, because I'm 94 years old right now.
0: The way that most people learned about the music of Henry Reed is that when Alan Jabbour was a graduate student down at Duke in the 60s, he came around this area of Virginia, North Carolina, West Virginia, Tennessee, recording musicians. And he was up at Oscar Wright's house, who lived up in Princeton, and he was playing some tunes. And Alan was asking him where he learned those tunes from. And Oscar said that those were tunes he had learned from Henry Reed. And Alan said he just assumed that that was somebody that was long gone and dead. And Oscar said, no, he's alive. He lives right down the road in Glen Lynn. He gave him direction to his house. Alan went down there, knocked on the door, introduced himself, and came back a bunch of times, made a set of six recordings in 1966, 1967. Then Al and a few others formed a band called the Hollow Rock String Band, released an album, Traditional Dance Tunes, in 1967. And that had a lot of these Henry Reed tunes on it, so that's how a lot of them got to spread outside this area. We'll start off this first set with Henry Reed doing Hell Up Co-Holler. That was Recorder's House May 6th, 1967, and that's got his son Gene on guitar. Then we heard Giles Mountain String Band do Hell Up Co-Holler. It's off their 2008 CD, Going to Get Some Corn. That features Dean on guitar, Bill Blevins on fiddle, Angie Vai on bass, and Chris Vai on banjo. Then Henry Reed and Buddy Thompson will do Stony Point. We also found another set of recordings from 1963, four songs on a tape, and that's off of that one. Then Jabbour, Reed, and Levy will do Dean Reed's favorite. It's Alan Jabbour, James Reed, and Bertram Levy. Bertram runs the American Fiddle Tunes Festival out in Port Townsend, Washington, and he invited James out there one year, and they went into the studio and recorded a bunch of Henry Reed tunes, and that was called a Henry Reed Reunion, and they released that in 2002. At the time, they didn't know the actual name of that tune, but that was one that Dean had always requested, so they titled it Dean Reed's Favorite. Here's a little snippet of Alan describing how Dean would ask for the tune.
2: And so anyway, we put this tune on it, and we called it Dean Reed's Favorite, because Dean Reed, whenever we get together for Labor Day or any other time, he's always saying, play that. It has no name. And we know what he means, and so we play it for him.
0: And then we hear Henry Reed do Absence Makes the Heart Grow Fonder. That was recorded by Alan at his house on June 18th, 1966.

0: So what did you call it?
1: Absence to make the heart grow fond.
2: Okay. We start off the Mountain Music Show with Henry Reed doing Hell Up Co Holler. There we had Joust Mountain String Band do the same song. Henry Reed and Buddy Thompson, Stony Point. Jabor Reed and Levy with Dean Reed's Favorite. And Henry Reed with Absence Makes the Heart Grow Fonder. Something that's not obvious to a lot of folks is that Henry was in his 80s when Alan was visiting there in the mid-60s. Had a really bad tremor. Had really made it difficult for it to do things. It's kind of amazing. He was able to crank out those tunes on the fiddle. And here's Dean telling you a little bit about that.
1: And I don't know how he done it the way he was shaking now. He couldn't hold a cold cup of coffee to drink. He was feeling his coffee. They'd have to help him drink his coffee.
2: Yeah, and one thing you notice with those recordings from 1863, he's got a lot more pep in his step. Plays those tunes with a lot more energy than he did a couple years later. Dean and Gene were born in 1929, just before the Depression started. Their house burned down in 1939, burned up everything in it. Things that was in it was Henry's banjo. He's also known as a well-known banjo player. There's a famous picture of he and his brother Josh. Josh is holding the fiddle, and he's holding the banjo. But after the house burned down, he didn't have any more interest in playing the banjo. So let Dean explain that.
1: No, his granddaddy had given him that banjo, and he wouldn't play anymore. He said he didn't want to bother anymore.
3: Right, so he never got another banjo.
1: Never got another, no.
3: Okay.
1: And we had to stay with neighbors. And we stayed with neighbors till we could find a little old house. Four of us slept in the same bed. But we made it. We had a good time because we had a good family. We loved each other, stayed with each other, worked with each other. Daddy and mother, you couldn't beat them. They were the best.
2: Start off this next set with Henry Reed doing Jawbones. That's a military shottish. That was July 17th, 1967. Then Jabor Reed and Levy would do Jawbones. That's off that same Henry Reed reunion project. Then Henry Reed and James Reed doing Birdie. That's also from that 1963 recording. James was the son that played the most with Henry. He said he started playing with him when he was 9 years old. Then we'll have Dean's twin brother Gene doing Birdie solo on the guitar. It's a very interesting guitar.
1: Gene had a little guitar, had two strings, and I don't know how he played it, but he played some pretty good music.
2: And then we'll have Jabor, Perlman, and Watson going to Henry Reed Shottish. That's Alan Jabor, Kim Perlman, and Jim Watson. That's off of their 2015 album, You Can't Beat the Classics.

0: What's the name of that?
1: That's Jawbones.
0: Jawbones.
1: The old man Carr tickled me. He said, Bill, said, play me old Jawbones. He had on a pair of them cowhide boots, you know, come up there. He was an old man. He was in 70. Said, Bill, play me old Jawbones. Said, danged if I don't dance it. And Frank was playing the guitar, and I was playing the five-string banjo. And he got out there them cowhide boots on. You never seen an old man dance like he did. Now he just
2: moved. Who was
1: it? Old man Carr.
2: What Carr?
3: That's the most he cut out.
1: Huh?
0: Well, I thought I'd just get a good story while I was at it.

0: broadcasting from the banks of the scenic New River, WNRV, Narrows Parisburg.
1: We all know a guy with a truck. 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
3: 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Second set, we had Henry Reed doing Jawbones, then Jabor Reed and Levy with Jawbones, Henry and James Reed, Birdie, then Gene Reed, Birdie, solo on his little guitar, and then Jabor Perlman and Watson doing the Henry Reed Schottische. It's finally here. It's the week of the Henry Reed Memorial Celebration. It'll be held Thursday through Saturday out at a new location, Larry's Landing Campground, right off of Lurich Road and Narrows, across from the baseball field. Originally started out as a full fiddlers convention,

0: did that for 17 years. Then after taking a couple year break for the COVID pandemic, decided to switch it up, just make it a weekend gathering. So we did that for 4 years up at Kairos Wilderness Resort in Glenlyn. We'll be doing the same thing at Larry's Landing in Narrows this year. Normally we do the second of two shows featuring Henry Reed. In the past, Henry's son Dean Reed would join me, but as many of you know, Dean passed away back in August 2024, but still in his honor, still want to let you hear what went on when Dean's last show back in 2023. Get this next set started with Henry Reed on Sandy River Bell. That was recording his house on November 26th, 1967. Then we'll have Blevins Reed and Vi on Sandy River Bell. That was Bill Blevins, James Reed, Angie Vi, and Chris Vi. That was one recorded at our campsite up at Clifftop back in 2009. Henry Reed will do Golden Slippers. It's off that same 1963 tape. I have Henry and Buddy Thompson on twin fiddles and Henry Sumwatha on guitar. Then Henry will do the Grover Jones Waltz. That's May 6th, 1967. Then Chris Vi and the Reed Family Band will do the Grover Jones Waltz. That's off a project they did called Giles County Favorites back in 2009. Chris got together with four of Henry's children, with Dean, Gene, James, and Neil, and recorded a bunch of Henry Reed tunes. That was a local tune that Grover Jones lived over in Peterstown. He was a big fan of that. He always liked to play that one. Like to hear other people play it.
1: It was Mr. Jones that lived over in Peterstown. Grover was, and he liked this waltz better than any, and he really played this waltz good, too. Grover did.
0: And as Alan said, if you bug enough people about playing a tune, maybe they'll name it after you.

0: What's the name of it?
1: I did know the name of it. I was, but...
2: Well, we don't know the name of it.
1: I didn't know the name of it.
0: Is he the one that got it from him? Or?

0: That third set, we started off with Timmy Reed doing Sandy River Bell, then Bill Blevins, James Reed, Chris and Angie Vi doing Sandy River Bell. And that recording we made up at our campsite at Clifftop, you can really hear the thumping James guitar playing. He has a very distinct driving style.
1: James was good. He really knew how to follow the guitar.
0: Then Henry Reed, Golden Slippers, Henry Reed with the Grover Jones Waltz, and then Chris Vi and the Reed Family Band, Grover Jones Waltz. When Alan made the recordings of Henry, he had put those into the Library of Congress, and he was working there, and they formed the American Folklife Center back in 1976. Alan was the very first director and worked there until he retired in 1999, and in the late 90s, as part of some of their efforts to digitize some of their collections, they did that with all of Alan's Henry Reed recordings, and then and the site was launched on April 28th in 2000 on Henry's birthday. And it has all of Alan's recording, it has all of his field notes, has transcriptions. You can download all the tunes in MP3 or WAV, so it's a really great way to learn about the Henry Reed music. And by launching that, they allowed anybody in the world to go in and look at the exact same information that Alan was collecting as he was doing those recordings. Also, Alan and his wife Karen headed up an effort to create a Henry Reed Fund for Folk Artists. It basically would be an award that people could apply for and be given out. As part of that, they did a fundraising concert out in the State Theater, Falls Church, Virginia, back in 1999. Had a great lineup, including Pete Seeger, Hazel Dickens, W. O'Connell, Stephen Wade, and others. And they also got the Reed family members up there to get up and perform for that. It was a really, really good show. Raised a whole lot of money for the Folk Artists Fund. Fund has been going ever since. This final set, we'll start off with Timmy Reed doing Betty Likin. That's from his house in October 27th, 1967. Then the Hollow Extreme Band will do that tune. That's the original version of Hollow Extreme Band off that Traditional Dance Tunes album. Henry will do George Booker. That's June 18th, 1966. Then Jabbour, Reed & Levy will do James Reed's Favorite off that same Henry Reed reunion project back in 2002. And what James said was, as we mentioned Dean Reed's Favorite before, if Dean got to have a favorite, he got to put one on there too.
1: Yeah, that's what it is.
0: Then we'll finish up with the Reed Family Band with Alan Jabbour doing Rock All My Babies to Sleep. The original lineup of the festival when we had the full Fiddler's Convention, Reed Family Band with Alan, always kick things off on Friday night to start the festival. And that's the one that they did back in 2014 down in Glen Lynn.

0: A nice team.
1: Yeah. I don't know the name of it. Yeah. It's old, though.
2: Daddy, you all want to be washed at the center.
1: Huh?
2: Don't forget this.
1: Boy.

The waltz is a tune that I learned from Henry Reed, but not directly. I get together at Dean Reed's house every Labor Day weekend with the family, and we have a kind of a musical reunion, I guess I'd call it. And it's wonderful to play music together with them. And about 10 or 11 or 12 years ago, I forget how many years ago it was, one of them, I think it was, maybe it was Dean or maybe it was Gene, says, "Alan, play Rockin' the Babies to Sleep," or "Rock All the Babies to Sleep." And I said, "I don't know Rock All the Babies to Sleep." They said, "What? Didn't Daddy teach that to you? He always used to play it for all us kids." So they got their fiddles and taught me the tune, and I fell in love with it. It's a beautiful tune, originally an Irish air and a sort of a lament. But then it was brought over to America. There was a nice Jimmy Rogers recording of it back in the 30s, and there was other recordings of it as well. So it was a popular American song, and here's Henry Reed's a version of it that he learned not from Jimmy Rogers or anybody else, but from his family as a sort of a hearth song.

0: Thank you.
1: That final set started off with Henry Reed doing Betty Lichen. Then we had the Hot Rock String Band on the same tune. Henry doing George Booker. Jabbour, Reed, and Levy doing James Reed's favorite. And the Reed Family Band with Alan Jabbour doing Rock All My Babies to Sleep. So coming up on Thursday, we'll be starting this year's Henry Reed Memorial Celebration. We, after the, took 2 years off for the COVID pandemic, renamed it from the Memorial Fielders Convention to Memorial Celebration to let folks know that it's no longer a full festival with featured bands and competitions, but instead, just kind of a weekend celebration, the live music of Henry Reed. Just kind of get together for a music weekend get-together, just hang out, play some music, enjoy each other's fellowship. And it's being held at a different location this year, Larry's Landing Campground, which is right off the Lurich Road across from the baseball field in Narrows. So the camping will start to be set up on Thursday and go through Sunday, though sometimes some people decide to come a little earlier, stay a little later. And there's no admission. You just pay the campground directly for your camping. If you want to get all the details on our celebration, go to the WNRV website, wnrvbluegrassradio.com. You'll see a yellow Henry Reed icon right there on the left side of the page. Just click on that, and it'll give you all the details. Or you can just give us a call here at 921-0166 at the station. We did this second Henry Reed show in the past. Normally I was joined by Henry's son, Dean T. Baby Reed. So in honor of him, wanted to include some recordings that we made from previous shows for this year. Well, thanks for listening to the Mount Music Show. Be sure to tune in next week. And we hope to see you out at Larry's Landing.

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0: Hello, everybody. I'm Les Butler. And if you like fiddles, mandolins, dobros, and guitars, you'll love Les Butler and Friends. And if you like the Primitive Quartet, Ricky Skaggs, the Rochesters, Doyle Lawson and Quicksilver, Paul Williams, and the Isaacs, you'll love Les Butler and Friends, Bluegrass Gospel.
1: Hey, everybody. This is Kelsey Harrigal with Flat Lonesome. And this is Les Butler and Friends, Bluegrass Gospel.
0: I tell you what, today's show is going to be flat good is what it's going to be. Matter of fact, we're counting down the top 10 songs for the month of May 2026, starting with song number 10. Here's Chosen Road singing about a God thing here on Les Butler and Friends.

And that's the title to the number 10 song in the May chart for Real Bluegrass Gospel. That's Chosen Road with A God Thing. Song number 9. This fellow's been around a long time. You know him, you love him. Here's his new group, Jeff Talbert and Primitive Road. There's no better time than now.

Boy, that's true, because we may not have tomorrow. There's no better time than now to praise the Lord. It's the number 9 song for the month of May 2026 here on Les Butler and Friends, the Real Bluegrass Gospel Chart. Here's a former number 1 coming in at number 8 for the month, and what a song it is. Whatever it is you're doing, stop doing it. Turn this up and take a hold of this message from the Ben Rochester family. No need to doubt him.

Man, what a song. A former number one song on the Real Bluegrass Gospel chart, the Ben Rochester Family, No Need to Doubt Him Now, coming in at number 8 for the month of May 2026. Well, let's go up one more notch. Before you get to number 1, you got to get these other numbers out of the way. Here's number 7 for May from Darren and Brooke Aldridge, Your Unfailing Love, right here on Les Butler and Friends.

0: Number 7 for the month of May on the Real Bluegrass Gospel Charts. That's Darren and Brooke Aldridge, Your Unfailing Love. 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Go check it out. We're in the top 10 countdown, and, well, you just heard song number 7. That means number 6 is not too far down the road, and we're on our way to the number 1 spot. Wonder who it'll be. Stay tuned, and we'll find out together.
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0: I'm so thankful.
1: Yes, Joe, I'm thankful right there along with you. Joe Mullins and the Radio Ramblers with Lord, I'm Thankful. That was a former number one song on the Real Bluegrass Gospel charts. And, well, for the month of May, it comes in at number six. Let's go up another notch, another rung of the ladder. Song number five. Here's 18 Mile with What Mercy Means, right here on Les Butler & Friends.

Coming in at number 5 for the month of May on the Real Bluegrass Gospel chart, that is 18 Mile with the song What Mercy Means. Well, here's a new song on the chart, and it's coming in at number 4 for the month of May. But now, this group isn't new to our show, very familiar to our show, King James Boys, Power of Prayer. Number 4 for the month of May, here on Les Butler and Friends.

King James Boys coming in with song number 4 for the month of May on the Real Bluegrass Gospel Charts. Song simply titled, Power of Prayer. When you get a moment, go to LesButlerAndFriends.com. Check out the website. There's a place there where you can leave us a message. You can email me, and there's pictures. And if you're on the road this summer, taking summer road trips, and you probably are, you don't want to miss any of our shows. So if you go to LesButlerAndFriends.com, it gives you all the states in alphabetical order and the cities and the radio stations and the dial position and the call letters and the day that it's on and the time of day. I mean, literally every single thing that you need, and you'll never miss one of our shows. Coming up in a moment, we've got songs number 3, number 2, and yep, the top song for the month of May on the Real Bluegrass Gospel Charts, right here on Les Butler and Friends.

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song number three for the merry, merry month of May. That's Christy Cox, Learning to Walk with Him. Well, song number two is a rather new song here on Les Butler and Friends, but boy, it shot up pretty quick. You're getting ready to see why. Great song. Number two for the month of May. Here's Newfound Road with I Will Someday.

I will someday. That's Newfound Road coming in at number 2 on the Real Bluegrass Gospel chart here on Les Butler and Friends. That means, you know what that means, number 1. You know, it's a challenge for soloists to get super strong airplay, be it Southern Gospel or Country Gospel or Bluegrass Gospel. A little more frequent on the Country Gospel side, but tough elsewhere, but not here. I mean, if it's good, if you can sing and it's great production and a great lyric, hey, we're going to give you a spin here. And matter of fact, it's evidenced by song number 3. Female soloist Christy Cox. And now here we are at song number 1. It's another female soloist with a great vocal. It's fine production. And what a lyric. Whatever it is you're doing, I'd stop it now if I were you, and I'd turn this up. Number 1, it's Jessica Horton. How Do I Know? Oh, let this one bless you. Here

0: Ladies and gentlemen, that song is worthy of the number one spot on the Real Bluegrass Gospel chart and here on Les Butler and Friends. Jessica Horton, How Do I Know? Man, what a great, great song. Well, that's it. We've played the top 10 songs for the Merry, Merry month of May here on Les Butler and Friends, the Real Bluegrass Gospel chart. But you know what? We still got time on our hands. What say we play some more great bluegrass gospel? Coming up in just a moment here on Les Butler and Friends.
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That's Heaven's Mountain Band. Only God can satisfy. Boy, they got that right. Amen. Well, and you always hear me say this after a Heaven's Mountain Band song or before. I miss them. I miss Roger. I miss all of them. And, well, I'm so glad we still got some music of theirs to play, and that's exactly what we're going to do. And you know what? There's another generation, Roger's grandboys, the Johnson brothers. And Brother Roger, he hangs out with them. He does a little picking and singing with them, too. And they're an old sound now. I mean, they are an old sound. I'm talking about Ralph and Carter Stanley kind of old. Old-timey. They got new music that you're going to start hearing here on Les Butler and Friends, and it's going to take you back, and I mean way back. And you're going to love it. I predict coming very, very soon. Let's continue with the Primitive Quartet.

The Primitive Quartet with a little Redback singing there on the song, Oh, Happy Day. Let's continue with the Churchmen. They're just telling you to get on board. Let's go.

the Churchmen with Get On Board here on Les Butler and Friends. Let's end it today with Edgar Loudermilk and his band singing about the banks of the river here on Les Butler and Friends.

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4: Concerns about New World screwworm have centered on impacts to the nation's livestock industry. But as Agriculture Secretary Brooke Rollins told reporters earlier this week, for South Texas residents within the 20-kilometer quarantine zone around the point of detection of NWS in a cow-calf, and for pet owners along the U.S.-Mexican border,
5: we urge all residents to check your pets.
4: As this insect, in its larva form, feeds on living tissues, usually within wounds of an animal. The secretary says, in fact,
5: in some of the cases that have been found within 20, 30, 60 miles of the Mexican border in Mexico, many of those were feline, cats, and dogs.
4: Additional information on New World screwworm and what pet owners should know regarding prevention and detection can be found online at www.screwworm.gov. I'm Rod Bain reporting for the U.S. Department of Agriculture in Washington, D.C.
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7: Showers and thunderstorms around today, an afternoon high 75. Showers, thunderstorms, low 60s tonight. Tomorrow, showers, thunderstorms, 75 to near 80. Showers, thunderstorms ending tomorrow night, turning partly cloudy, low 60s. Partly sunny Thursday, some showers, thunderstorms, 85. Partly sunny and afternoon shower, thunderstorm, Friday, 85. Mostly sunny, 80 on Saturday. I'm staff meteorologist Bill Jackwoman on the Virginia News Network.
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9: 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Most of us aren't going to spend time today planning a bank robbery or a convenience store holdup, but we might let Satan rob us of time by sitting too long in front of a TV, aimless telephone conversations which border on gossip, or mindless web surfing. Ask God today to reveal to you any subtle counterfeits that might hinder you from redeeming the time.
8: Redeeming the Time from LifeChangingSeminars.com.
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2: The news is brought to you by the Succo Community Credit Union in Narrows and Pembroke, and by Dairy Queen in Parrisburg and Rich Creek.
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4: Virginia's first gentleman's suit from the January inauguration is on display at the Valentine. The museum announced the acquisition of the three-piece suit worn by Adam Spansberger at Governor Spansberger's inauguration this year. The museum says the suit is part of the costume and textiles collection. It joins a collection of 17 gowns worn by Virginia's first ladies. A new farm in Botetourt County is expected to be completed by the end of this year. Officials with the $300 million Rocky Forge Wind Project says it will bring jobs and revenue to the county. The project will produce nearly 80 megawatts

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3: Showers, thunderstorms tonight. Low to mid 60s. Showers, thunderstorms tomorrow, 75 to 80. On Thursday, showers, thunderstorms, then partly sunny, 85. Partly sunny Friday, afternoon showers, thunderstorms, 85. Mostly sunny, 80 Saturday. I'm staff meteorologist Bill Jackman on the Virginia News Network.
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1: I'm Thomas Cage, VNN Sports. The Nationals scored three runs in the ninth inning to beat the Giants 4-3 by the Bay. Washington's C.J. Abrams tied the game with a two-run single and scored the winning run on a single by Dalen Lyle. Nationals manager Blake Butera on C.J. Abrams coming through.
2: I feel really good. All of us do. Just time in and time out, he continues to do it. Just extremely clutch. He's a leader. He loves the spotlight, and we love when he's up in big spots.
1: The teams will continue their series tonight. The Orioles returned home with a loss. Baltimore dropped its series opener with the Seattle Mariners 6-3 on Monday. The teams will continue their series tonight. In other news, the team placed pitcher Chris Bassitt on the IL with low back discomfort. The Mystics were bested at home. Washington lost 78-76 to the Indiana Fever as Caitlin Clark hit a three-pointer in the final seconds. Washington will wrap up its homestand Friday against the Toronto Tempo. That's sports. I'm Thomas Cage with the Virginia News Network.
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2: Weather. Showers, thunderstorms tonight. Low to mid-60s. Showers, thunderstorms tomorrow, 75 to 80. On Thursday, showers, thunderstorms, then partly sunny, 85. Partly sunny Friday. Afternoon showers, thunderstorms, 85. Mostly sunny, 80 Saturday. I'm staff meteorologist Bill Jackwoman on the Virginia News Network.
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even locked down in a prison. There's a cellmate with friendship to turn, but it's hard to face up to the mirror. Leave all the habits on the shelf.

0: Several of them have released statements saying they are not.
1: The Virginia Joint Commission on Healthcare released the report recently and found those 13 hospitals are operating at negative or low net assets. But several of those hospitals on that list have released statements reiterating that they will indeed not close. They include Bath Community Hospital, Centara Health, and Twin County Regional Healthcare. And while those hospitals are not denying the challenges many rural hospitals face, they're assuring their patients and communities their operational costs are determined by various factors, not just publicly available financial data. I'm Rose Sierra Rivera.
0: The Pentagon in Arlington is adding more prominent businesses to its list of Chinese military companies, preventing them from receiving U.S. defense contracts.
2: The list, updated recently, sanctions well-known Chinese companies not traditionally in the defense sector, reflecting concerns about Beijing's covert military strategy. The Chinese embassy criticized the U.S. for creating discriminatory lists, while the companies, including a carmaker and big tech, denied any military ties. Yahoo News reports the list now includes 188 Chinese entities. The House Select Committee on the Chinese Communist Party called for American businesses to avoid dealings with listed companies to prevent enabling China's military growth.
0: A new wind farm in Botetourt County is expected to be completed by the end of this year. Officials with the $300 million Rocky Forge wind project says it will bring jobs and revenue to the county. The project will produce nearly 80 kilowatts of electricity through 13 wind turbines. The electricity will be supplied to Google's new data centers in the region. The project will also generate $25 million in new property tax revenue. I'm Katie Gray.
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6: Weather. Showers, thunderstorms tonight. Low to mid-60s. Showers, thunderstorms tomorrow, 75 to 80. On Thursday, showers, thunderstorms, then partly sunny, 85. Partly sunny Friday, afternoon showers, thunderstorms 85. Mostly sunny 80 Saturday. I'm staff meteorologist Bill Jackman on the Virginia News Network.
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5: Weather.
6: Showers, thunderstorms tonight. Low to mid-60s. Showers, thunderstorms tomorrow, 75 to 80. On Thursday, showers, thunderstorms, then partly sunny, 85. Partly sunny Friday, afternoon showers, thunderstorms, 85. Mostly sunny, 80 Saturday. I'm staff meteorologist Bill Jackman on the Virginia News Network.
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2: Oh, hey, Joe, I'd like an estimate to install a sprinkler system in the forest.
1: Okay, your property's on forest land?
2: Oh, no, it is the forest.
1: I don't follow.
2: Well, I'm calling around for estimates to install sprinklers throughout our forests.
1: What?
2: 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We can't get funding if we don't have an estimate, so, you know.
1: Are you serious?
2: Yeah. We're calling it the National Sprinkler System. Isn't that great?
1: You want to know how much a sprinkler system would run you for the forest?
2: Uh-huh.
1: That doesn't even make sense, sir.
2: Oh, no. Oh, you know what? You're right. Maybe we should just map out Olympic National Forest first.
1: Is this a joke?
2: No. Imagine being able to flip a switch and put a fire out.
1: Flip a switch. You know how much land you're talking about?
2: I know. It seems big, Joe.
1: It seems big.
2: Well, they built that pipeline thing. That's pretty big.
1: No. I'm sorry. I can't help.
2: Wait, Joe.
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1: We all know a guy with a truck. He's the one we call when we need a lift or a jump. Maybe it's you. But you can't be that guy without a seatbelt. Buckle up so you can be there. 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
4: weather.
5: Showers, thunderstorms tonight. Low to mid-60s. Showers, thunderstorms tomorrow, 75 to 80. On Thursday, showers, thunderstorms, then partly sunny, 85. Partly sunny Friday, afternoon showers, thunderstorms, 85. Mostly sunny, 80 Saturday. I'm staff meteorologist Bill Jackman on the Virginia News Network.
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